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And we have a brand new app on Kiss. Looking very sexy. Big up all the crew that's listening.

Rhythm Dub by Ants. You know, I missed my last show. My laptop just died on me, so I had to rebuild 3 months worth of music. I'm still rebuilding 3 months worth of music. But at the time, I had no access to my music, so apologies I missed the show. So this week, we're going in with brand new music.

Captain Don, Nick Biggin, Claudia Wilby. And how could I forget Ajuzic? We done a mad set of revs a few weeks back.

Got big ups Maloney, who was live on Kiss last night. I just had a mad weekend, you know. Our Thursday debuted at Manchuria Bar, which is one of those hidden bars. First time I ever played there. We're playing soul R&B on wax, courtesy of DJ Nova. So I went from that smooth R&B and soul to the Toff playing UKG. It was a 1 till close gig. 1 till close could be anything between like 3 and 5:30 in the morning. Still lively at 5 a.m. So that was a big night. Friday was a Mirror Mirror down in South Melbourne playing R&B. Saturday, Storyville was crazy. Storyville on Lonsdale Street. And then I was at Rebs after that, finished at 7 a.m. Got home about 8 a.m. Crazy.

All these new tunes, courtesy of Aki. Thank you, Axe. Played the majority of these at Revs on Saturday night. Well, Sunday morning anyway. Got big up Casey Locked On. This is how we do Thursday mornings. Liven up your morning. Hijacks in the building. UKG Vibes.

This one went off for revs on Saturday. DJ Jackham is smashing it at the moment. This one's called Prang.

Brand new from Gabriel Munoz, Taking You. UKG in the house. Hijack taking you through till 12.

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0: From that to this with a flick of the wrist. Got another 30 minutes of UKG. Before we get into the drum and bass, it's all fresh music this week. No guests.
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0: When I'm back in 2 weeks, we got Yasmin on the guest mix. 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

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Bounced back from an L when I came back wicked. The gang know, everyone know I get wicked. 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Bounced back from an L when I came back.

You're listening to DJ Hijack on Kiss. We've got another 5 minutes before the ad break. Then we're going to come out of the UKG, go to the DMB. Big up all the crew locked in. Big up Mark, Jay, Nick, Claudia, Ajuzic, Casey. It's good to be back in the studio.

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D&B rhythms for the next hour. Hi Jay, taking you through till 12.

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I'm back on the 15th. We've got Yasmin on the guest mix. Appreciate everyone locked in. Big ups Mark, Jay, Nick, Claudia, Ajuzik, Casey.

0: Forward Ever proudly present a celebration of sound system culture, taking place at the Croxton in Thornbury on Saturday the 3rd of October, with four DIY sound systems spread over two rooms, playing the best in reggae, dub, steppers, jungle, drum and bass and beyond. 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

Good afternoon. Welcome to Ibiza in September. How are you doing out there? Hope you're having a beautiful, wonderful day. I'd like to give a loving shout out to Jesse Pandelius, Michael Boyd, Wax Fox, and Simon Genetsaris. 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It means the world to us. Keeps us fresh and live and underground. This track that's coming in here, just got my hands on it today. It's from an artist out of Bangalore in India called Tasneem. T-A-S-N-N-E-E-M. And this one's called Sugar Rush, and it's Viridian's Aspartame dub. And I think it's got a good groove. So I'll stop talking and let that play.

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Everyone you meet is a fellow traveler in the journey of life. To the rhythm of the universe. We are floating in space.

0: Hey, beautiful people, hope you're enjoying this show so far. It's Evie Saint-September. I'm Miss Gabrielle. We're on Kiss FM, Dance Music Australia. 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Up before that, Floating in Space by Black Child, ITA. Gonna have a really quick break, but don't go anywhere. There's heaps more of the show still to go. Right after this.
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4: Hello again, my friends. I'm going to play you a track now called Synthetic by Leonardo Oldenburg. And this one's off the Balkan Connection South America. What's the word I'm looking for? Compilation. That's the one. Got there eventually. English is hard some days.

Hey, sexy people. Hope you're enjoying this lovely Thursday, wherever you are. This track is called Kwame. It's by Goons and Da Africa Deep. But before that, Green Light. The Jason Hodges remix on that one. By I Gemin. Before that, I played a track by Pax. They're all capital letters, P-A-A-X. Djorlin, maybe? D-J-O-R-O-L-E-N. Hard words today. All of the hard words today. Hope you're enjoying the show. You listen to ABC on September 1, Kiss FM Dance Music Show. I'm Miss Gabrielle. I'm enjoying the show. Hopefully you're enjoying the show. Maybe I'll put on something easier to pronounce in the next half hour. Who knows? Who knows what could happen? Keep it locked to find out.

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0: Touré with We Dance Again. Of the black shoes, white socks. You catch me remix freaks. We had in there a lovely minimal track by Len called Polysynth, and up for that, Welcome to the Jungle by Thick Dick. Also snuck in there Artful Dodgers version of the Thong Song by Cisco, of course, and kicked off with Gold Getter. You listen to this at September on Kiss FM. Don't go anywhere. Just having a really quick break, and we've still got half an hour of the show left to go. We've got apps, we've got wireless, we've got the internet. You can catch us anywhere, so keep it locked.
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0: Welcome back to this in September. I got another new one for you guys. I think it looks like it's off a label called Fucking A. That's pretty fun. And Sunita and David Lowline, I'm really struggling with pronunciation today. It's like L and then, you know where the little O with the little dots on top of it? H-L-I-E with a little apostrophe over the top of it, accent over the top of it, and then that's easy compared to the track itself. Miss Key? No idea. MIS, a little some kind of similar to an apostrophe, looking maybe kind of Turkish or something. I see, and then another apostrophe, and then an I. So whatever that's called, have fun, enjoy it. It's a banger. It slaps. It goes fast and hard. Let's get it.

0: How you doing out there, Miss Gabrielle? Even though I got a two-hour show, very lucky, I always feel sad at the end because I love playing for you guys my little happy place. This one is called Brown Sugar by Saligo and Phil Thrax. Up before that, Shimonology and Idris with Shake Body. And that one had Young Breda and Just Now on the remix. Oh, before that, Work to the Beat, Tyge, T-Y-G-E. Tracks for the Women, Garnell and DJ Lil Tal. Baddies by Sad Boy. Pretty excited that she's coming to Melbourne soon. Yelly, Befa, Duro, Saku Edit. Cardi B by Russ Millions. And Megan Thee Stallion. Cobra was the LSUKG remix. Getting ready for the party, Kiki and Storm Mollison. Up before that, I've had a lot of fun and I can't wait to talk to you all next Thursday, 12 till 2. And until then, keep it locked to Kiss FM Dance Music Australia. Stay safe and have a good time.
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Welcome to One More Tune. My name's Sean Rowland, here as ever to bring you the very best in new dance music. Hope the week has been kind to you so far. A big recovery week for Melbourne after a massive weekend. Dom Dolla turning the Marvel Stadium into the world's biggest nightclub. That was quite a show. DJ Heartstring at the Wool Store, as was Dom Dolla and Green Velvet on Sunday. Plus, of course, the underground scene still going strong. It was a massive weekend, the curtain raiser to the summer party season.

Masters of 2026, of the last few years actually. Hope to see him in Australia at some point, that will be good. Any promoters out there want to bring him out? It's Notre Dame. It's a new one from him called Alter Ego.

nice little tech house growler there from West End. Teaming up with Twin Diplomacy, it's called Sensational on Trace Amounts. And talking of growling, this is a growler too. Someone who's heading down this way at the beginning of next month, Pavel Petrov at Interstellar Groove Festival. Teaming up with Hidden Empire and Akiki.

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1: Well, this week's One More Tune Hotshot is a track that's been setting my world on fire for about a month now. And I think it's the fifth time I've played it on this show, which is very unusual for me. I like to keep things fresh, but I just can't stop listening to this. Such a great vocal. This week's Hotshot at last is Iron Music.

Well, I probably should have made it my hot shot about 5 weeks ago when it first came out, but I don't know. There were other tunes around, but this definitely has been top of the pile for me over the last month. Iron Music, amazing vocals from Cheyenne. It's called Do You Think of Me? And it's that man again, Carl B is back. It's called Suspicious. One more tune.

very nice from Chloe Calais and NYD. It's called Dance Again. And before that, Fred Terra and 1995. Gonna leave you with this. West End, him again.

And that's about it for this week's show. I hope you enjoyed the last hour of new music. One more tune returns to Glamorama on October 17th with Halo, myself, Nevin, and Ali J. Tickets on sale now. Hope to see you there. And that's about it. Thanks for joining. See you same time, same place next week.

0: We acknowledge the people of the Kulin Nation as the traditional owners of the land on which our work in the community takes place. 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

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The first time playing there. It'll be fun. 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

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So much good party vibes here at Radio 1 on Kiss FM. Hopefully you're enjoying this. A short deep playing it. 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

and this Acid Cowboy is really one of my favorite tracks to play out really for the last year or so. It's just so cool and just kind of makes the dance floor feel a little bit cheeky. You know what I'm saying? This is Radio 1 on Kiss FM. As a Safari at the controls.

0: amazing track, this one. 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We got into the halfway mark of the show. Not the entirety of the show. 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There's many ways. The actual membership system is going to change pretty shortly, so there's going to be more ways to help the station. But if you choose to become a Patreon member in particular of this show, Radio Bueno, not only do you get the perks of the normal Patreon membership, but at the moment I'm about to print some t-shirts, the first round of the basic t-shirt for Radio Bueno. There's another design coming after that. And I would like to extend the welcome to my current Patreon members and future Patreon members, or the Patreon members that are about to sign in, by giving them a t-shirt. So if you are Stavros, Nat Jeffries, Jake Hawkinson, Stefano Altieri, George Kakantonakis, or Darren Bretes, some of you already have put your size on the socials, and I'm happy to deliver to you as well, or catch up with you. If you are somebody new that just signed, I will get the notification from the station, and let's have a chat. 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I'll be back after the break with more.
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mad track to start the second half of the show. This is Party Vibes with us at Safari at the club. Just as much as that's gonna happen this weekend in Manila. I've been invited to play at Unknown Manila, and I'm really looking forward to this and the holiday. You're still gonna get the shows of Radio Bueno. You're just gonna have to enjoy the recorded ones. This is Radio Bueno on Kiss FM, and you listen to Pro 179 under my voice. Crazy, crazy tune. Very similar to some vibe to Kink, but it's some vibe.

one of my favorite tracks to play as well over the last year. Also, Harry Romero on Rickets. This is an absolute bomb. 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Hopefully you will have the chance to go out and support the scene.

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And that's the reason why sometimes you come and watch me out, because you don't know what's gonna happen. 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

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I love that Promiscuous Girl track. That was Arma. We had Kink also too. I mean, the tunes keep just piling up here already when on Kiss FM. 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And you just want to listen, I'll be here next week. I mean, I'll be here recorded next week. Ready Wayne on Kiss FM. As the Safari says goodbye, I love you guys. And if you're in Manila, come and say hi. I love when people say hi on the gigs. 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

0: We acknowledge the people of the Kulin Nation as the traditional owners of the land on which our work in the community takes place. 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

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What's my reason?

0: That's Hans. Track called Mind In Off. Mind In Off. Marco Weber and Valentino Guerriero with Mesmerizing from Empathic. We heard Natural Language. Infusion and Legacy, the Nick Warren and Jamie Stephens mix. And first up, Rage Mode and Trillo with Without You. Timmy Byrne here with you. 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

Bob and Fast Boy called Super Hide. Sydney producer Pippi Liwi with Open Your Mind. Momoda with Loving Arms and Oshaman's cover of Unfinished Sympathy. Gonna leave you with one more and then Mystery Guest Mix after six. An international one.

0: We acknowledge the people of the Kulin Nation as the traditional owners of the land on which our work in the community takes place. 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

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I want to incorporate a wide variety of sounds. I want to, like, do something a little different. I think I want to give a little variety, because variety is the spice of life, and just switch it up a little bit, you know? 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

Yes, yes, yes, yes. The Natural Selection Show. Starting a bit late today, got caught in traffic thanks to our beloved Melbourne weather. Starting tonight, deep. Jeanneret on Joule Imprint. I bought tonight a bunch of new records, just literally landed

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1: I'm doing super well, better now.
0: I'm doing better and super well. Lexi is gonna play for us until the end of the show today, actually. I might jump in at some point and drop a few records as well.
1: New record arrivals from you, exciting.
0: Indeed. We are together till 8:30. 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

0: We acknowledge the people of the Kulin Nation as the traditional owners of the land on which our work in the community takes place. 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

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I would like to pay my deep respect to the people of the Kulin Nation. I extend that respect to all First Nations people. Sovereignty was never ceded. This always was and always will be Aboriginal land.

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And then Wireframe, have a guess.

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0: We acknowledge the people of the Kulin Nation as the traditional owners of the land on which our work in the community takes place. 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

there's a vibration in the air that is caused by, well, in this case, it's caused by that speaker cone vibrating. So the speaker cone vibrates at a certain rate, and that sends those vibrations through the air into our

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Welcome along to White Noise. This is Terence Fixmer with The Edge before that ghetto blaster, Loose Wires, starting the show off with Warehouse Sugar. This is Heat Advisory with Friction.

This is Chris Liebing, the Altus Dubin Modular Ensemble, the Phase Fatale remix of a track called Entangled Circuits. Before that, Steve Stoll and Carrie Leckerbusch with Tandem. Before that was Robert Hood, Repassion 1A2. Before that was Marco Bailey, Checkpoint. Before that, Confidential Recipe and Carlo Leo with Stomp One. And before that was Heat Advisory, Friction. This is Holland, Cowabunga.

This is Jan Travato with 9 a.m. Before that, Kallax, The Circle. Before that was Pat Bannister, Obligations. And finishing off tonight's White Noise will be LPV, Temporary Truce. Until next week, take good care. Bye-bye.

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next party in Barcelona. Behind the scenes, we've been making final preparations for my next edition of I Am House Orchestrated, November 19th in New York City. I think we've outdone ourselves this year, and there's still tickets left. So go to my website at iamcrystalwaters.com, and I'll see you in Times Square. Okay, let's bring in some music. Sonic Soul Orchestra are about to drop a fresh batch of remixes for their latest single, Love Theory. And my personal favorite comes from Groove Assassin. Check it out. Crystal.

0: Miami, you can hear more grooves and a lush saxophone from Joseph Capriati and Gennaro. That was Control. Just before that, Matt Caselli and House Harry teamed up with Gonzalo de la Vega and Carla Stokes for Get Funked Up. And I also played Cascade by Bellet. I've got a very soulful record coming in now, and you're going to love the vocal in this. It's called Wide Open Sky by Fred Pater and Los Fogg. Please forgive me if I just destroyed those two names. Check it out.
1: This

Capodelaglio called Just One More Moment. And you can find that on Groove Culture. And coincidentally, I played a few more Italian tracks. The last one was Piece of Work by About Me and Margot Smith. Before that, you heard DJ Bavona and Lena Amor's Summer Love. 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

Work It. We're almost out of time, but thank you for joining me on I Am House Radio. I love hearing from you, so let me know what you thought of the show on my socials or leave a comment if you're listening online. I'm leaving you with a classic record from Swedish duo Shakedown and American singer Tara Davis. This is Feel Good House at its finest.

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1: Hello, person. Welcome to this place.
2: 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Welcome to this place. You are now tuned into the sounds of...
3: Hello, person. Dave, Frank.
4: Hello.
3: Welcome back. I'm starting talking on this
4: Hello,
3: episode
4: Louis, yeah.
3: Because we just announced last week that we were starting the Noisia engine back
4: yes.
3: up again. And I'm gonna keep it brief. Look at the statement on socials if you want to know more about that. I'm not gonna deep dive into it. But today, the tickets for the first show in the Melkweg on December 4th are... the pre-sale has started, basically, this morning. So if you want to come there, please visit noisia.nl. Thank you. And that's to celebrate, we're playing... Come there, please visit noisia.nl. Thank you. And... That's to celebrate, we're playing Diplodocus.
5: Yes. Can I say Diplodocus in a weird voice?
3: Yes. Sure, Dave.
5: I thought you were going to say no, Dave, but...
6: Diplodocus?

amazing news. Like you said, I want to do a deep dive. I want to interview the hell out of you guys about this whole thing, like I did historically all the other times throughout the noisy career. But maybe that's for another time, and there's lots of information to come. But yeah, me and Frank knew about this information about 3 or 4 weeks ago, and we've been buzzing, and it's great to see your reaction to it. Mm. So welcome back, guys. It's amazing. And this is also amazing. Ooh. Current Value on Brainrave. There's a lot to like. Current Value is a regular on this show, and Brainrave is a label of somebody who is very close to me and known to me. Big up Chiz. So yeah, this is absolutely fantastic, and it's called

0: Oh, yeah.
1: All right.
2: Hate the vocal, love the bass line. That's what I've written in my notes for this. You can keep that.
1: Oh, so yeah, the I must have missed the vocal when I skipped through the tune earlier.
2: It's Mode Step. They're good with those big cheesy vocals.
1: Ah, that's great. But yeah, it's the Kunichi remix of Body Bag. So yeah, we'll keep the intensity up.
2: Yes,
1: from the current value.

0: intensity is going to go in a different direction as we drop down to something very deep and subby at 140 from D Enigma. This is French Parcel on 2020 London as well. Nice.
1: Yes. And it's a Frank Gosang, I was going to say. Bosang Gosang.
0: Frank?
2: Frank Gosang.
0: Frank!
3: Ciel.

0: Insecticide.
1: No, this is Stompbox, but it is a Gridlock track. Loving it. Long to hear that he hasn't lost his touch. Big up Gridlock.
2: Big up Gridlock's
1: track. Loving it. Long to hear that he hasn't lost his touch. Big up Gridlock.
2: Big up Gridlock. Symptoms of the Chaos Mind is coming out very, very soon.

0: I think we need to calm down a little bit from that. And what better way to calm down from gridlock with a Harley D tune? Harley D is in his deep era at the moment. He's even got an EP called Deeper. And this is one of the tunes. We've been playing quite a few of these tunes. It's on Flex Out. And this track is called Don't Stop Now. And quite often there are lots of tracks with Don't Stop. And I have Don't Stop tattooed on my knuckles. But I haven't got Now tattooed on me anywhere. So maybe I need it on my chest or something so I can go Don't Stop with my hands and then rip open my shirt.
1: Don't Now Stop.
0: Don't Now Stop. Don't Now Stop. maybe I won't get Now. I am getting a tattoo of my van tattooed to my leg later on this week in other Dave news. But anyway, this is Harley.

0: So, Dave, do you have a No Dave tattoo yet?
1: No, I don't. I don't have a No Dave, No Martine. I should do, but then that would be weird getting mine because I know my own name. Maybe I will. Yeah. Maybe I will one day.
2: Just no.
1: Yeah, just a no, I think.
0: Just no.
1: I mean, I do. Sometimes I regret.
2: Get a Yes Dave tattoo. Keep it positive.
1: I regret Don't yes, Stop, Dave. Really, because I have had to stop at certain points in my life, or otherwise it's very unhealthy not stopping. So, I don't know about getting my own DJ name tattooed onto me. Is that really egotistical? I know what is egotistical, and that's talking over an Enter tune. So tell me, what are we listening to?
0: It's Wear Something Black. You could tattoo that.
1: Why not?
0: Don't Stop and Wear Something Black.

Moving on into 140 Pastures. Once again, this is Zunfo, who is a new name for me until I was going through these tunes earlier on. But he's from Denver, and he's just released an album called El Ponder Brutal, which is Spanish for brutal power. This is brutally interesting. I wouldn't say it's brutal, it's antagonistic, it's lasery, it's all sorts of interesting stuff, but I'm feeding it, and I'm feeding the album. Big up, Zunfo. This is Fractura.

0: Yes. Up next, another Z artist, Zero D.
1: Hey.
0: Yeah. Yeah, gotta bridge it somehow, some way. This is The Dialect, and it's the dialect of percussion in a roller. I think it says dub here, so we don't know where it's coming out yet or when, so, and please enjoy that little exclusive.

0: Oh, it's you.
1: Yeah. Well, I was going to say, there's more to Vision than just Noiser announcements. Ring Nord have released an EP recently, Low Noise, and it is amazing. And we're here to remind you of that. This is Born Again. Big up, Nick. Big up, Jasper.

0: Little fun disco-y, jump-up-y thingy. It's Get Me by Magenta.
1: Magenta.
2: But I have to ask, get you what? I'm going to the shop. What do you want me to get for you? Some ciggies? Tin of beans? An ice cream? Tell us, Magenta. Tell us now.

He's a very, very busy boy. He just released an album with Nova Glitch and now seems to be on a different collaborative flex with another artist called Spell, who isn't known to me, but I would like to be, so I'm going to find more from Spell. But big up both of you. This is called Petra de Pangea. Out soon or now or recently on Dispatch.

0: Yes, a bigger brain and spell. And we, I can't even remember. I've lost track of the amounts of para tracks that we played from this EP. I think we,
1: all of them.
0: Yeah, must have been.
1: This is the last one on the EP.
0: Ah, it's called Steel, which is a stick in Dutch. Broomstick. Bezemsteel. No, yeah, so it's probably not that. It's Steel. Yes. Lovely.
2: Children of Hydra is the EP, and we've been really, really feeding it.

Why? Why? Why? Enemy people!

0: All right. Up next, we've got a track by Billen featuring Catherine Pan. It's called Heal, Hurt, Hate, Help.
1: All ages.
2: Music maxim.
1: It's very epic.

0: Now time for Napes. This is Ground Speed, and it's on an EP called Stepping on Toes, which is out on 1985. And I wonder, are you stepping on other people's toes, or are you stepping on your toes because you're not quite so tall and you need to reach stuff? Last week I made a big shout out to all short DJs, and I also insulted Frank by saying that he was the same height as me. Frank is not the same height as me, and I am a short ass. And if you're a short ass like me, Napes, then I feel your pain. But you can always use like an implement to reach things and stuff. That's what I find handy. Or stepping on a stool or a box, that's usually quite handy as well. But if you're not a short ass, then I do apologize, like I am to Frank in a really roundabout way right now.
1: Thank you. I'm huge.
0: No, Frank.

0: Right. I can't see. Oh no. Okay, let's not go there. The track is called Can't See.
1: I highlighted it for my time.
0: K-Sonic, Can't See.
1: You got me.
0: And a Kublai remix. Yeah, I did see it.
1: Yeah.
0: I tried to joke.
2: Should have gone to Specsavers.

Yes. It is the Reload. And this week, you amazing guys on Patreon have reloaded or voted for Modestep and Dr. Ushu Out of Control, the Trinist remix. We still don't know if Dr. Ushu is a real doctor or not. I do need to see your paperwork before I broadcast or announce you as a doctor on any further shows. Otherwise, you will just be known as Ushu or Mr. Ushu. But in the meantime, please, when we're waiting for that paperwork, I would like to thank everybody who supports us in any way, especially the people on Patreon, and especially everybody who sends us wicked comments, sends us music, and gets involved in the show in any way that you do. Big up all doctors out there as well, and big up Modestep, because earlier on I made a comment about Modestep vocals. Anyway, without the risk of just embarrassing myself and waffling too much, big up everybody. This is Out of Control, Trinist Remix.

So now time for a bit of a remix here. This is quite interesting. Spy's Step Flow from 2014, which is a bit of a Percy for me because it was a big tune when I was working with UKF and launching their website and everything, which was quite a pivotal time in my life and in music in general. So this is a banger, and it's been remixed by Us and Them. And I wondered who Us and Them were. I looked at the DJ promo, and it's all in Morse code, and obviously I can speak Morse code, all Welsh people can. It translates to I am nobody, we are somebody, you will never know. So Us and Them, you, them, I'm not too sure who you are, whether you're a duo or anything like that. You've done the intrigue thing really well though, and this remix is wicked. So big up Hospital, big up Us and Them, whoever the hell you are, and big up Spy as well. Big up all people who enjoyed this tune back in 2014 as well. Probably enough big ups for now. Let's just enjoy the tune.

0: What a lovely way to wrap up as well. A nice bit of Tipper from his Cloaked album earlier this year. Big up Tipper. This is Meadow Foam.
1: Nice.
0: And that's what I'm about to do, go out and run into a foamy meadow, because we also have a lot of them in Wales. Maybe I'll get a tattoo of it one day. But thank you so much to everybody who's listened and sends us music and comments and does all of that groovy stuff. And big up you two as well, Martijn and Frank. Thank you very much. We'll be back again next week. In the meantime, ciao, ciao.
1: Bye-bye.

0: Yo, Matt Hyden, I'm starting up a Morse code for beginners class. I think you would be the perfect candidate. Do you want to sign up and get a first lesson for free?
1: That's that big disco everybody's talking about.
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1: 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We're your host, Ed's Dead. We got another great episode for you today. Lots of brand new music. We're stoked for that. And we're going to start things off with a label premiere. Let's go.

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1: 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We'll be updating it frequently. You're going to love this playlist. Anyway, let's get back to the music.

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0: Hey there, my friends, and welcome to Secur Radio with me, UOak. This episode, I invite a good friend of mine, Tom Wild, to provide the guest mix of this week's episode. With his previous alias Destia, Tom has had some great successes and support by the likes of Paul van Dyk, Ferry Korsten and more, after which he broadened his horizons and pushed his sound more to the deeper and melodic side of music, leading him to releases on Sokora as well as Scholarize, gaining support from myself, Sultan and Shepherd, Boxer and many more. I'm really excited to have him on the label, to have him provide this guest mix and also to call him my friend. So without further ado, here is Wild.
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0: 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Track dessert was Make Believing, one of his first tracks on Sakura. Next up is a track with Anita Tetlow, Will You Remember?
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1: 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The track that's coming up is Wild featuring Any Exit, Here and Now. 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

You're tuned in to Sakura Radio, listening to a guest mix by Wild. Track you just heard was Wild and Under You, One Day. The track before that was Sleepless Skies and Wild, Solitude. Gonna continue this episode, this guest mix by Wild, with Wuka, Dust in the Wind. One of my favorites that came out

The past hour you've been listening to a guest mix here on Sakura Radio by Wild. I'd like to thank Tom for his contribution this week. Amazing mix. Really liked it. Lots of amazing tunes, including his own, of course. Next week, I'll be back myself with new music out on the label and from around the world. Thanks a lot for tuning in. Catch you then.

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0: 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We acknowledge the people of the Kulin Nation as the traditional owners of the land on which our work in the community takes place. 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